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97.1 The Eagle. Christina Ray hanging with you on a Wednesday night. Now, coming up this hour, I have a new Linkin Park movie to tell you about. Also, a brand new Guns N' Roses album. Yeah, lots to get to. So let's get things going right now with Giovanni and the Hired Guns.

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97.1, The Eagle. Well, they announced it yesterday, that Linkin Park movie, Unshatter. It's officially coming to theaters September 30th. They also posted a trailer over on YouTube, so definitely check that out if you haven't already. And if you want more info, just head on over to Unshatter Movie.

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2: Well, it was really great. Being a Led Zeppelin fan and having seen them when I was 14 years old, he was the guy that kind of did the strings and did all the kind of harmony stuff. And, you know, he walked in and he was the man. It was just really impressive. He came up with some great work. And it was funny, we were working in a studio in Atlanta that was kind of a hip-hop studio. And none of them really cared who REM were. But the second that John Paul Jones got in there, every single one of the hip-hop guys came in and like, hey, man, you know, those Zeppelin records, they're great. You know, and we're like, but we're from Atlanta and Athens. No one knows us. But they knew who JPJ was.
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Christina Ray here, and it looks like we could be getting a full Guns N' Roses album very, very soon. Slash confirmed that they are actively working on new music. He even said that the creative process is similar to the early 90s. So looking forward to it, Slash. Thank you very much. I do have some Guns N' Roses coming up here in a bit, but right now it's Kid Rock on the Eagle.

97.1, The Eagle. Man, this will make you feel old, so I'm sorry, but Harry Potter is about to celebrate its 25th anniversary. So to honor that, to celebrate, they are bringing all of the films back to theaters August 27th through September 3rd. So if you're not a Harry Potter fan, you know someone who is, so just spread the word, okay?

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happy birthday to Pat Smear. He is 67 today. Now, he was not on the album version of All Apologies, but we all know he was on the unplugged version. So, oof, loaded question here. Which one was better?

97.1, The Eagle. Well, we have a brand new album to look forward to from Greta Van Fleet. It's called Palace for the People, and it will be released October 9th, just right around the corner. And this single will be on that brand new album. It's Play Your

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4: 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And that is a hell of a thing to come down from. But to get up to it takes really getting inside the songs. And if you really get inside the songs, you're not thinking about your laundry because you're in them. And particularly for me as a singer, I have to be in them to be able to sing them.
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311 coming to town with Dirty Heads here in just a few weeks, August 25th. They'll be at the Toyota Music Factory, and you could be there for free. 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

Christina Ray hanging with you for one more hour this Wednesday night. Now, I still have a lot to get to, okay? I've got some Rage to play for you, some Queens of the Stone Age, and the latest from A Perfect Circle. So don't go anywhere.

97.1, The Eagle. Hey, if you missed the news, Waymo is now available to everyone. This started yesterday. This is the driverless ride service, by the way. 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Hey, right now, here's the latest from A Perfect Circle. It's Starless on The Eagle.

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97.1, The Eagle. Well, over the weekend, Jacob Nola and Zaino of Sublime gave L.A. their weather. They gave the weather report on a local news station, and it's quite hilarious. So I'll do my best to post a full video for you over on social media, okay? Right now, here's Sublime with Ensenada on The Eagle.

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6: Most people first met Harriet Tubman in a black and white photo in a textbook. 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She saved the lives of people attempting to flee from slavery. And that was it. That was the end of the story we got. But Harriet Tubman was so much more than that.
7: She guided Union boats up the river, and she moved from port to port, from place to place along the riverbank, where the enslaved people could come and be rescued and be taken to freedom.
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97.1 The Eagle, Christina Ray heading on out of here. Hey, don't forget, you have a chance to win $1,000 tomorrow morning, okay? Keep an ear out for that keyword. It'll air at 9 a.m. Please, stay safe for the rest of the night and enjoy it. I hope to see you back here tomorrow. I love you. Bye.

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0: 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They must.
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0: it has to be some kind
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1: 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He said, no, I'll weigh it for you before you put the lid on it. I said, oh, that's nice of you.
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0: right. 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
5: 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And I would also have to nominate, there's a Patti Smith one from 75 before her first record came out that's pretty wonderful. 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
1: How's it going, fellow sports fans? It's Andy West. Let's look back on this day in sports history, August 6th. We'll start today in 1983, where the NFL plays its first exhibition game in Europe. The Minnesota Vikings beat the St. Louis Cardinals 28-10 at London's Wembley Stadium. Jumping ahead today in 1999, Tony Gwynn went 4-for-5, singling in his first at-bat to become the 22nd major leaguer to reach 3,000 hits as the San Diego Padres beat the Montreal Expos 12-10. He'd finish his career with 3,141 hits and was inducted into the Baseball Hall of Fame in 2007. And today in 2006, Tiger Woods, at age 30, becomes the youngest player to compile 50 PGA Tour wins with a three-stroke victory over Jim Furyk at the Buick Open in Michigan.
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just tell you I'm having one of those technology overload mental breakdown kind of mornings? Oh, I call it, I want my BlackBerry back. That's what I call. All right, let's get into the day. We are 97.1 The Eagle. I'm Teresa. Let's go. I got money. I got free stuff. I got Jelly Roll.

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1: Most people first met Harriet Tubman in a black and white photo in a textbook. We all read a couple paragraphs about how she was a conductor in the Underground Railroad. She saved the lives of people attempting to flee from slavery. And that was it. That was the end of the story we got. But Harriet Tubman was so much more than that.
2: She guided Union boats up the river, and she moved from port to port, from place to place along the riverbank, where the enslaved people could come and

0: be rescued and be taken to freedom.
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2: New issue on the Dallas North Tollway northbound at Lovers. I reckon the two right lanes. 5-minute delay so far beyond Mockingbird. If you're traveling on northbound I-35E at Lake Dallas Drive, moving through Denton County, you've got some road construction up in the left lane. The good news is not much of a backup. Sluggish from Garden Ridge. If you happen to see any traffic problems, call 214-866-8888. I'm Michael Scott with your DFW traffic.
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13: Mostly sunny skies today, a high of 102. Tonight we'll see a low of 80. Sunny tomorrow, another high of 102.
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The Love Song by 311. I don't know. 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I like it more than I have before. It's weird. I'm Teresa. We are 97.1 The Eagle. Let me get you guys ready for money. 11 o'clock on the dots. That's your $1,000 in gas cash. 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
2: Nice.

This hour, we're going to talk GTA 6. You're getting a sneak peek. I'll explain that coming up. Also, at around, I'd say 11:20-ish, I got some news tickets for you. 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

All right, my friends, let me jump in and give you a really good Muse concert ticket when these guys are amazing live. 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Hit the red microphone. All you have to do if you want to go to the show free now is say, hey, T, hook it up for me. I will pick one of you. Good luck.

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those of you like me waiting for GTA 6, we're going to get an extended look on Netflix. August 27, 2 o'clock our time. I don't know what that means, but now we all know. We are 97.1 The Eagle.

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Okay, before I get you into 97 minutes of nonstop rock, plus right there at 12, I've got a $1,000 win. Robert Pattinson is in this new movie where he plays Chris Hansen from To Catch a Predator. The trailer alone, wow, like Oscar worthy. You guys have to go see this. It's on my ex plane, no clicks needed, at Teresa Rockface. It hits theaters September 26th. It looks good. I love To Catch a Predator. Get all the bad guys out of here. We are 97.1 The Eagle.

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I've officially unleashed it. Enjoy it. And you look great today. No one's told you that yet. I'm Teresa. We are 97.1 The Eagle.

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Well, if you've been ready for some football, tonight's the big NFL Hall of Fame game, Cardinals-Panthers, 7 o'clock our time. I'm Teresa. We are 97.1 The Eagle. 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

Speaking of Saliva, Saliva and Drowning Pool are going to go on the road together celebrating 25 years. It's a sick tour and they're coming to Texas. I see a Corpus show, a Houston show, and a Kyle show, which of course is what South

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Papa Roach, let's hit it. Oh, and you got $1,000 to win right there at the top of the hour. We're minutes away.

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97.1 The Eagle rocks Dallas, Fort Worth. Let me just tell you guys the big announcement. Ben and Skin, they've been all over social media. They're going to do so good. Morning drive on Lone Star 92.5. This starts on Monday, which means when I leave you guys at 3 o'clock, 3 to 6 now is going to be straight up rock. Everything that I give you will just continue through your afternoon to help make your mind right.

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I guarantee it. 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Anyway, Spirit Halloween, they're hiring. 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It's a big national news story. 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It's Five Finger Death Punch now. There's Bad Company, 97.1 The Eagle. 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
3: He's the Grand Wizard.
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1: Greg. Scott, Greg, no.
2: That's a different group in town.
3: Is it?
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2: 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Hey!

I want to jump in and say hi to Gregory Miller. Thank you for letting me know that you got us on today. He hit me up on the talk back mic, and I just wanted to say thank you for that. No request. You just wanted to say hi. I'm here for that. 3 Days Grace, Foo Fighters on the way, Green Day and more. We are 97.1 The Eagle. I'm Teresa, by the way. Hi.

97.1 The Eagle rocks Dallas, Fort Worth. You know who's not going to be rocking DFW? The Foo Fighters. Foo Fighters kicked off their tour with Queens of the Stone Age. Like, I had to go, I was like, they announced everything so long ago. I'm like, are we sure we don't have a date? We have a big fat goose egg. But if you're traveling to go see them, I'm sure it's worth every dime of your time.

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Thank you, Metallica. I'm Teresa, aka Teresa Rock Face, jumping in to make sure you got that keyword plugged in for a $1,000 gas cash win. 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

All right, let me take a left turn from the Papa Roach real quick. I just saw that Neil Peart is getting this documentary. It's called Neil Peart, No One's Disciple. Now, it will premiere in Canada on the CBC September 23rd. I know, that doesn't do much for us, but I'm going to guarantee it will drop on a streaming later. I just kind of wanted to put it on your radar because I think that'd be epic. It's Evanescence Afterlife now. We are the Eagle.

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All right, give me 1 second here as I get you into Candlebox. I saw this list of the most odd baby names of 2025 for the girls. Tsunami, Maybelline, Eureka, Beretta. I like that, though. I like Beretta. If anybody's pregnant with a little girl, now you know. Her name will be Beretta. For the boys, weird baby names from 2025. Howdy, Papa, Rooster, Matrix, Chaos, and Billion. I'm not going to lie. I like Billion. Billion, and this is my kids, Billion and Beretta. Rockface, how y'all doing? We are 97.1 The Eagle.

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5: 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You know what I mean? I was like, well, I really like this chord, this C minor chord, and the way it goes into the B chord. But wait, hold on, like, let me check and see if 10 million other people approve of this. And that's just like a disaster, and it would certainly be death for me if I did that.
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All right, you guys, I got to get out of here. I'm Teresa. I love you guys. Ben and Skin are next. Keep in mind, you got Ben and Skin today and tomorrow, and then starting Monday morning, they will do mornings on Lone Star 92.5. This is a great move for them. They are so worthy of that morning spot, and they're so hilarious, well-deserved. And then the cool part is when I leave you now, you're going to get all the rock still. Just 3 hours of face-melting wickedness. Quick, like Cool Whip. Wicked. So all things are lining up here, and you'll get them now. I'll see you tomorrow. I love you. Bye.

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0: Yes, this is the world-famous Ben and Skin Show, 97.1 The Eagle. Ben Rogers, no Jeff Skinway today. He will be back Monday. We'll talk about that. Kevin, KT, Teardown, Setlist, Turner, and Christina, K-Ray, Little Bit, Cobra, Ray.
1: Oh, my God.
0: 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This is an unprecedented move. We've worked at a lot of different stations. Usually, we decide to go somewhere else. We've never been fired, luckily. Probably will happen this time. But you have to sit out a non-compete, and then you go to that other station. While you're out during the non-compete, your listeners have no idea where you went. You can't promote it. You can't even talk about it on social media. And so this is unprecedented, at least from my world and what I've ever experienced. We are promoting where we're going, the other station we're going to, because it's owned by the same parent company, iHeartMedia. So I'm looking out in the hallway right now from the Eagle studio, and I see a giant Lone Star 92.5 logo, because we're literally moving stations, but we're only walking about 3 feet.
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0: And so we are leaving Afternoon Drive. We've been here since Feb 2020. This is our second to last show on 97.1 The Eagle. When we leave, you'll get more music. So for those of you who didn't ever want to hear us talking and laughing and joking around, you only want music, you're about to get more rock. So congratulations to those of you. To those of you who have enjoyed us entertaining you, and we've put a smile on your face, and we kind of done life together, we certainly hope you'll come with us, and you'll start listening to us in the morning on Lone Star 92.5. Starting this Monday, we'll be on at 6 a.m. We'll do our show from 6 to 9. And if you listen via podcast, nothing will change. Now, for us, we don't do a lot of sports talk on this show. We have talked sports at other. We've worked at The Ticket, The Fan, ESPN. We've worked at other stations where we have talked a lot of sports. We are passionate about local sports, but we just don't do deep dives here. We did negotiate the right to have our own media company called Haymaker. It's a network that we own. It's the Haymaker Sports Network. It's a local sports party, and it's on YouTube. And today, I had the... this aired at noon today on the Haymaker Network on YouTube. Go subscribe. It's free. But I interviewed Darren Woodson, and I interviewed him for a show that we do, our cowboy show called Star Time. And I got to say, it was one of my favorite interviews I've ever been a part of. If my daughter was here, she'd go, "You say that every time." Okay, maybe. But I loved it. And he told a story that I'm going to share with you guys. And I can't tell it as well as he did. So go watch it on the Haymaker Network. But a little birdie tipped me off that I should ask Darren Woodson about the first time that he met Michael Irvin.
2: Okay.
0: So I asked him, and he tells the story on the Haymaker Network. And he says, we're in a meeting. He was a rookie. They hadn't even met any of the other players yet. This must have been like rookie OTAs. And they're in a meeting, and Dave Campo is walking them through a slideshow. The lights are off, and they haven't met a single veteran yet. And it's all the rookies in one room. And it's like, click, here's cover two. Click, here's what we do with our goal line unit. Click, here's what we do on the... And he's just walking them through what sounded like a pretty boring presentation about basic defensive stuff. All of a sudden, the light pops on and the door flies open. And it's Michael Irvin. Butt-ass naked.
2: No shoulder pads?
0: Nothing. He's totally okay. Nude. And he storms into this meeting with all these rookies, and he's screaming at the top of his lungs. He's like, "We don't play you. You think you were a star in college? You ain't S. We play to win championships. And if you ain't about a championship, then get the hell out of here." And he's nude, yelling at these rookies. He's yelling at these rookies at the top of his lungs.
2: That's awesome.
0: And he's like, "We play to win." Like he's, and they're just like, and Woodson's like, "I'm just trying to look from the shoulders up. I'm trying not to look down." But I imagine as he's shopping around animatedly, there's some hopping around happening. Yeah,
2: it's barking at you too.
0: Helicoptering. Barking. And you got to resist. You can't look, you know? I mean, but he is so fired up, and he's yelling, and he's like, he's losing his voice. He's yelling at us so much, and he's setting the tone, setting the culture. And we are like in shock. And all of a sudden, you know, he storms out. He shuts off the light and he slams the door, and it makes it super loud. And everyone's like looking at themselves like, "What just happened?" And he said, Dave Campo, without missing a beat, hits the clicker and goes, "Okay, this is the 4-3. This is the," and he was like,
2: "Normal around
0: didn't
2: here.
0: React. Yeah, it's just, this is normal around here for Michael Irvin to run in here, dong out, and scream at everyone at the top of his voice. All right, this is the 4-3. And
2: it's the Cowboy way, man.
0: Dude, what is that?
1: Amazing.
2: Camp was like nothing I haven't seen before. Very easy.
1: God.
2: So Campo was there and helped. I mean, Campo was the defensive coordinator?
0: I guess, yeah.
2: So he probably helped draft Darren Woodson.
0: Mm-hmm.
2: Because Darren Woodson missed that like Troy and Michael Irvin's first couple years, right? And then comes in.
0: Because the first year he was there, they won a Super Bowl.
2: Yeah.
0: 92 was his first year as a rookie. And he ran a four. He was a thumper. He was an outside linebacker. He was a thumper. He kind of played kind of a rover position. But he ran a 4-3, but also was one of the hardest hitters in the league.
2: Yeah.
0: And so he basically played the exact position that Caleb Downs is going to play for the Cowboys now. He was ahead of his time. He was a hybrid player who was fast, but also a hard, hard hitter. And he could cover Tony Gonzalez or he could cover Randy Moss.
2: That's crazy.
0: And he could also stuff the run and knock a running back's head off.
2: And I remember we were talking about before the show, like he was on ESPN for a while once he retired as an analyst. I completely forgot that. Radio and TV.
0: Yeah.
2: I completely forgotten that.
0: Yeah. He is so good. If you watch this, I'm sitting there doing an interview with him and I'm like, you could be the best guy covering the NFL. Like, he's that good, that polished. He speaks with conviction. He's just such a great guy. But he said he got a lesson from Roger Staubach. Roger Staubach pulled him aside, and that's his mentor. Roger Staubach has made gazillions of dollars in real estate.
2: Yeah.
0: And he pulled him aside and said, man, if you go work in media, you'll be hired to be fired. They'll walk your ass right out of that building. But if you go build a real estate company, you'll make a lot of money, and no one will ever walk you, and you'll own it. And so that's what he did. And so he is so wildly successful in the business world that he really doesn't have time to do media. But, man, I was so happy to have him in. And, you know, we go way back with him. And he was sitting there talking to us about Haymaker and talked to us about Roller Town. And he was like, that's what I chose to do. I chose to go build my own thing, too. And he just had a lot of respect for it. So I'm hoping that we end up doing a lot more with Woody.
2: That's awesome, dude. Yeah. Darren Woodson, all-time fan favorite. I always compared him to how Rangers fans think of Rusty Greer. And maybe like he's more like Pudge level because he's like should be in the NFL Hall of Fame.
0: Yes, he's the all-time tackles leader for the Dallas Cowboys. And he's the second all-team special teams tackler for the Cowboys.
2: I would have thought Bill Bates would have been up there.
0: I don't know if Bill Bates is number one, but he insisted on playing special teams. He didn't want to come off
2: the field. That's crazy.
0: Yeah.
2: Nowadays.
0: Can you imagine Caleb Downs?
2: They don't
0: Downs?
2: Make him like that anymore.
0: Yeah.
2: Like, I need a breather right now.
0: They won't ask Caleb Downs to play special
2: teams. No, they won't get hurt.
0: All right, there you have it. Go watch that interview with Darren Woodson on the Haymaker Network on YouTube. Be sure to subscribe. Lots of great Cowboys content coming your way. It's season getting ready to get going. The Wayback Machine is getting going today at 3:30, but where are you going to take us next in the entertainment headlines?
2: Dude, this is the most jacked I've ever been for a stand-up comedy special. And I'll tell you why next on 97.1 The Eagle.
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0: 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Skin is still not with us. He'll be back next week when we all go to Lone Star 92.5. Mornings. Everyone ready?
1: Oof.
0: 6 to 9 a.m. All right. Maybe get in bed a little bit early Sunday night. No. And you out there.
2: Or stay awake.
0: Yeah. Or just stay awake through it. Yeah. Yeah. What you want. We'll be on the iHeartRadio app as well. Okay. You can follow Lone Star 92.5. You can follow the Ben and Skin Show podcast. We'll put the full show up every day. 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
3: Entertainment headline.
0: I've probably sent you guys clips of this guy. We've played a couple on the show. My current favorite stand-up comedian, and it comes and goes because comedians are like athletes and bands, actors. They have their prime. They have their early years, their old years. They have their prime. The guy who's in his prime right now, in my opinion, is a guy named Rory Scovel. And he is not household name. Mm-mm. He should be. He was in a few shows. He was in that Rooster show on HBO.
2: Oh, I love him.
0: He was the cop.
2: He's been in some things. He's had some good roles.
0: Yeah.
2: And very small roles and good things.
0: Tiny roles. So his new stand-up special is coming out. That sounded crazy.
1: Tiny roles.
0: His new stand-up special comes out next Tuesday on Netflix. And yesterday, he leaked out a one-minute clip of it. Okay? So I just want to get on board here. Mm-hmm. And then I'm going to play you something from his last special that has always made me laugh. So here we go.
4: If my wife died, it would obviously be emotionally shattering. It would also be very difficult because anything that's happened in my home successfully is because my wife basically did it. If my wife died, we would be lost. There'd be a lot of mornings. I'd be looking at my kid like, hey, I just want you to know that I miss mom too. But come on. Where do you go to school? Any food allergies I should know about? Or are you strong like me, like Papa? Also, now that Mom's gone, I want you to call me Papa. And I want to hear those peas pop. And I want to hear them in front of your friends. I don't think you understand. We are f***ed. We are f***ed. I probably got to put the dog down because I can't handle that right now. I don't even know where the spatulas are because they're not where I would have kept them. Pancakes are done. You lost more than your mom, sweetheart. You lost your dog and you lost pancakes.
2: That's so good.
0: He's my favorite. His timing is so good. It's so good. So I have
1: pop.
0: I do. It's not where I would have put the spatulas. easy to say now. So I have two clips from his last special, which is so good and probably a top fiver for me, honestly. It was on HBO in 2024. And he's talking about when people are asking all these questions about what's in the vaccine. And this is so good.
4: I still don't know what's in the vaccine, and I'll never know what's in the vaccine. I'm not so stupid. I'm going to go sit down to find out how dumb I am. Yeah, I got the vaccine. Yes, I got all the boosters. If it saves my life, fine. If it kills me, great. But the last thing you will ever see me do is Google what's in the vaccine and then sit there and pretend as though I understand the words that I'm reading. Whoa, Glorbisol. Whoa. Actually, that is like a big deal. I didn't know we were there yet with Glorbisol. Glad that's in there, but I'll tell you what, that tetratranazine, that's got me wondering, who's really in charge?
0: Kind of take a shot at Aaron Rodgers there in a way, you know?
2: Yeah.
0: And then he was talking about, he's doing his show, and then he starts, because they're, you know, filming it for his last special. He just starts talking to the director of the special about how some things he wants to edit into it. And I think he's riffing. Like, I'm not sure this is a part of his act. He does, like, add things. He doesn't just do it by the book. Here's his hour every time. He changes it up a lot.
4: I've been to the doctor before, and the doctor's been like, all right, I'm going to give you a shot now. And I've just been like, okay. I don't even think I was sick. All right, you're due for a shot. Great. Can I leave after this? Because I hate it here. It's the most expensive, worst place. I want to leave. All right, we'll edit that part out.
3: When we edit this, can we please pump in so many laughs? It's so clearly not the crowd. It's like literally like a stadium. When I come out with the lights, can we like just get like some audio from like a Taylor Swift concert? Like screaming? Like, that's, I don't think that theater is that size. Also, I look, this is just a note for Jeff, the director. At some point, could we just like dub in someone in the crowd being like, he's f-ing great. And like someone over here, we just kind of hear it. They're like, I can't believe I'm just now hearing about this guy. And then like over here, someone's like, I heard he donates a lot of money to different things that are worth it. They don't even describe it. I heard he donates to things that need it. It makes them seem dumb.
0: He's my favorite.
5: Oh, that's great. What's his name again?
0: Rory Scovel.
5: All right.
2: Yeah, dude, he's had great little roles. You know, anything he's on, you're like, damn, okay.
0: I just don't think people know about him as much. He got a little traction in COVID because he was doing some long like shows. He had like 12 nights and 12 different sets. And a lot of it is crowd work and a lot of it's kind of just some improv stuff. But he's very good. And his new special comes out next Tuesday, the 11th, on Netflix.
2: God, can't wait. I love it. Awesome. All right, coming up next, we crank up the Wayback Machine. This is our second to last show ever on the Eagle. The countdown of our top 69 moments ever on the Eagle continues next.
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2: 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So we work, man.
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2: 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So we very much look forward to that and hope you'll come with us. But right now, it's time for this.
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2: Yeah.
4: Okay. We started a countdown. Top 69 moments from our 6.5 year run here. 97.1 The Eagle. Minus the freak years, so it takes it down to 5 years, I guess. And 69 because we're going to 6 to 9 a.m. I mean, it's a perfect tie.
5: Yeah.
4: Come on, folks. And get your mind out of the gutter, folks, too.
2: Yeah, Christina.
5: Sorry.
4: So we're going to pick it up at number 44. And if you've missed it, at the end of the week, I will, as a gift, as a parting gift to the Eagle audience, but it will stay on the Ben and Skin Show podcast, I will put the entire 69 clip show countdown all in one podcast file.
2: Oh,
4: all
2: badass.
4: These segments together.
2: Yeah.
4: So everyone can enjoy. I will also say, the last 5 minutes of tomorrow's show, I don't know that we'll be able to podcast it, but I have created a little something.
2: Oh, good. 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
4: But I don't know if I'll be able to podcast or not. So listen live to the last 5 minutes
5: okay.
4: of tomorrow's show. And more importantly, the future, right? Monday, 6 to 9 a.m. on Star 92.5. Yes. Number 44 is labeled. Oh, by the way, I let the audience vote on this, too. I didn't mm-hmm. have any say in this. I put it on a document. The listeners voted. Number 44 is labeled KT Pickle Joke. So yeah.
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7: Did you see on the scalper market how much those dill pickle ticket fest are? 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
7: He's so proud of himself.
6: I should be. 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
7: How do we not already have that to end the show?
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4: Good talk.
5: Amazing.
2: That's good sports talk. 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

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Let's do it now. Let's give away 311 and Dirty Heads tickets, a pair of them, to the Toyota Music Factory, August 25th. Gonna be a big show. And if you download the iHeartRadio app, you leave a talk back message. That's on the red microphone button. I'll leave your name, number, email, date of birth. You will be in the running. We'll do a little drawing. You'll be in the running to win a pair of tickets to go see 311 and the Dirty Heads. We've been talking about this. We will continue to talk about it until we...

0: we make our new home. The Ben and Skin Show is going to Lone Star 92.5. If you're just now hearing that, cool. All right. We're going to 92.5 next week. And we're going to do mornings, 6 to 9 a.m. Skin will be back on Monday. We got Ben here. I'm Kevin, if you don't know me. That's Christina Ray. She does nights on the Eagle, by the way, 6 to 10 still. So she's doing night 6 to 10 and morning 6 to 9. Christina's a psychopath.
1: Yeah, good for me.
2: Yeah.
0: She also does middays in another market. She gets on a plane and flies to Chicago. Yeah. Tom Joyner, is that the guy who did that?
2: Yes, Tom Joyner used to do two different shows in two different cities every day.
0: That's crazy. So, yeah, 6 to 9 a.m. So what I wanted to do this week to treat everyone, the audience and ourselves, the final Eagle countdown, the top 69 clips from our time on the Eagle, because we got here in February of 2020. And we're picking it up at number 41. It's labeled Phil Jackman. We were playing a game show and this happened.
3: Yeah. He has a basic name that starts with a P. His last name starts with a J.
4: Phil Jackman.
3: Not Phil Jackman. Who is Phil Jackman?
1: Is that Phil Jackson?
3: Hugh Jackman. Phil Jackman.
1: It is a basic name.
0: It is.
1: But I did get so excited.
2: Play the beginning where she's just ramping up.
3: He has a basic name that starts with a P. His last name starts with a J.
4: Phil Jackman.
3: Not Phil Jackman. Who is Phil Jackman?
0: You know, so Christina does, like, it, when it's time to compete, has a little bit of Tourette's.
1: Yeah.
0: Like, it's competitive Tourette's.
1: Yeah.
0: Because we played Fortnite with her before.
2: Oh, my God. She cussed so much. We were all blushing. We'd never heard language like that.
0: Oh, shoot.
1: You're welcome.
0: You're welcome.
2: That's great. you're welcome.
0: We ease into the top 40. We were discussing a few people. And we've learned a few times on the show that someone is no longer with us. And this happened.
2: Yeah. The hottest white guy on earth is what's his name from Barbie?
0: Ryan Gosling?
2: Ryan Gosling.
5: He would be great in it.
1: It's Glenn Powell, right?
0: Okay, same speed.
1: Oh, okay.
0: Same level.
2: Glenn Campbell.
0: No, dead and brought up on the show yesterday.
1: Rest in peace.
2: Terry Glenn.
0: Not Terry Glenn, also dead.
5: Oh, man. Rest in peace.
2: I don't think so. Yeah. When did this is breaking news to me?
5: I think it's like a decade ago, right? Everything runs together.
2: It's breaking news for me.
0: It's very much one of those moments where you find out something that happened a long time ago.
5: Tough deal. What year?
0: Seven kids. 2017.
5: 2017. Okay, so 9 years ago.
0: What happened? She was in a wreck in Irving.
1: Oh.
5: Yeah. Ben, stop laughing. Not enough time has passed.
0: It's been 9 years. Yeah.
2: Damn.
0: Stumbling. The answer we were looking for was Austin Butler, by the way, to the trivia question. Yeah, right. Somehow stumbled into Terry Glenn, former Cowboys wide receiver.
2: Man, the music gets rolling. You know you're cooked.
0: Even Christine at one point, though, just the fact there was one fact from the obituary. There was one fact
1: from Irving,
0: that Christina goes, oh, no. What happened? She was in a wreck in Irving.
1: Oh,
0: yeah. And rest in peace to Terry Glenn.
2: Yes.
0: Yeah.
1: Yes.
0: Number 39, as voted on by our listeners, Skin said something real weird. A table with working legs. It's called a MIMO, and it walks around.
5: It knocks over everything in its path.
0: Path. He said path weird, right? We all heard it.
5: Path.
0: It sounds crazy, dude.
5: It knocks over everything in its path.
0: He made path a four-syllable word.
2: Path.
0: We had time for one more.
1: Okay.
0: Number 38. We were discussing some pickup lines. Number two, ditch the pickup lines.
2: Those things are money, man.
1: Yeah, and it's a good icebreaker, right?
5: What's a good one?
1: You're the ones with pickup lines, not me.
5: She just accused us of having pickup lines.
2: You guys are always dropping pickup lines.
1: I just meant guys in general.
2: When I worked with Lex and Terry, they never had pickup lines.
5: No.
0: Hey, want to come over? I just made some beans.
6: That's a great pickup. All right, that's actually a good pickup line.
2: That's good, but you left the beans at your apartment to walk over there to the bar, and it's like,
6: dude, I totally want to be single again and go use some of these lines. Hey, girl, want to come over? I just made some beans.
0: There you go. A little bit later in the show, we'll pick it up at number 37. Okay.
2: Okay. There you have it. Christina, where are you going to take us next in the cookie jar?
7: We're going to have a very Christina segment. I've got Zeppelin news and Harry Potter news next on the Eagle.
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1: In Mesquite, there's an accident on the northbound side of 635 at 30. It's blocking the right lane. Use caution and stay to the left. And then in Fort Worth on southbound 35W, got congestion between Northeast 28th Street and 121. There's almost a 10-minute delay. I'm Junior Caruso with your DFW traffic.
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25: Partly cloudy tonight, a low of 79. Mostly sunny tomorrow. We'll see a high of 102, another low of 79 for tomorrow night.
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0: All right, if you hadn't heard the news, this is our next to last show ever. On 97.1 The Eagle. It's been a great run. We've been here since February of 2020. The Ben and Skin Show is moving to mornings on Lone Star 92.5 starting on Monday at 6 a.m. Our show will be on from 6 to 9. If you want to reach out to us and share anything about what it's been like listening to our show, if you've enjoyed it, haven't enjoyed it, man, please reach out to us on social media. We'd love to hear it. Love to hear from you. If you want to send me an email directly, you can. It's ben@benandskin.com. BenAndSkin. But right now, it's time for this.
29: I did it all for the cookie. The cookie. The cookie. And me can take a cookie and stick it in my yum. Stick it in my yum. Stick it in my yum.
30: Might be the last time I get to use that intro. So yesterday, real quick on this, I mentioned Green Day TV, right? They were teasing something with Green Day TV. Well, it did launch today at about 11 a.m., and it's just going to be a 24/7 network on their YouTube channel showing old concert footage, videos, all kinds of things. Kind of like that MTV thing that we had not too long ago.
0: Yeah.
2: Yeah. Awesome.
30: But yeah, so I thought that was really, really cool.
4: I didn't like Green Day, but just imagine if it was like one of your like top five bands doing showing old concerts. Oh my God. Well, I'd be in hog heaven.
30: Hold that note because I do have some Zeppelin news in a second. First, I want to talk Harry Potter because they're gearing up for their 25th anniversary, 25 years already. And to celebrate, they are bringing all 8 films back to the theater August 27th through September 3rd. Now, there's a lot of theaters doing this, but apparently Regal is the only one that's doing the 4DX showings. Now, the 4DX, have you guys seen a movie in 4DX?
4: If I have, I don't know it.
2: Is that what I would have seen when I went and saw The Odyssey or no?
30: The seats move and vibrate.
2: Oh, that's what it is. Okay. No, I've seen it online.
30: Okay. It is awesome. I went and saw Beetlejuice 2 randomly, and I don't think I realized the movie did that or that theater did that, but it's really, really cool. And to see Harry Potter with that, I think would be amazing.
4: Slytherin comes up through under the seats.
30: Starts shaking, or okay. You feel it underneath your
2: it's
30: seat.
2: Like the seats are on a roller coaster, right?
30: Basically, yeah.
2: So how do you let it know that you got to go to the restroom or go get some popcorn or something there?
4: Stop it?
30: It's not like severe, you know, like it's not going to make you sick or anything.
4: There were some theaters who were doing special things for The Odyssey because I've just seen clips online of, and they're splashing water on the people.
30: Oh, that's cool.
4: You know, because a lot of the movie is on a boat.
30: I don't know if that's cool or not. Do they warn you? Like SeaWorld, like Splash Zone?
4: It looked aggressive.
30: Yeah.
4: But that might have been the bit, was for it to be extreme.
30: Okay, well, I don't think they're throwing anything at people in these Harry Potter showings. But I also saw that they're going to have them at Cosm as well. And I did see someone post this on Instagram. I didn't realize it was for this anniversary thing, but really cool. So August 27th through September 3rd.
4: 8 movies in 8 days.
30: Yeah.
4: God, it's crazy.
30: That's a lot. And the tickets are priced at $9.75, which is an ode to 9¾.
4: Wait, what's the reference?
30: Super nerdy. That's the train stop, 9¾.
4: Oh, okay. Yeah. That's what a lot of guys say their wiener is, and it's not.
2: KT's had his heart broken many times when it was false advertising.
4: It's a pretty good segue into Zeppelin, though.
30: I don't think it is. Well, okay. So Zeppelin, good, right? We're going to talk Zeppelin. Yeah, you're right. There is some footage online right now, still up somehow, 80 minutes. So almost a whole hour and a half of this rare Led Zeppelin footage back from 1970. It's this festival in Bath, England, Bath Festival of Blues and Progressive Music. And it's backstage stuff. It's them actually performing some songs for the very first time, like Whole Lot of Love, Since I've Been Loving You, stuff like that. And again, so it was posted, I believe, like 3 years ago and then immediately taken down. So I am shocked that it's still up because even back then, there was only 30 minutes or so posted. I don't know if I said that, but this is a full 80 minutes. So you could just sit there and watch it on your television at home.
4: 70 would be Beatles have broken up. Led Zeppelin has taken over as kind of the biggest band in the world, right?
30: Yeah.
4: That's about the time, right?
30: Yes.
4: Like in the timeline of them.
30: Because their first album was in 69. So this
4: it was? Okay.
30: This is right when they're kind of, you know, getting up there, getting popular.
2: So they were the Taylor Swift of their time?
4: This is where the Rolling Stones probably were when the Beatles broke up, right? It's probably the Stones.
2: So the Stones were the Bieber, and they were the Taylor Swift.
4: Maybe they were the Beyonce.
2: The most commercially popular commercial band.
30: Okay. I was trying to see. I was like, I don't know if they really switched genres. They do kind of from 2 to 3.
4: Yeah.
30: So sure, you could say they're the Taylor Swift of the 70s.
4: So, but 1, 2, and 3 came out in 69 and 70. They put 2 out in 1969.
30: Okay.
2: And, but dude.
4: Wow, that's crazy.
2: You're talking about rock dominating the planet over pop. That's a badass thing.
30: Mm-hmm.
4: Hell
2: if
4: yeah.
2: The most popular band is rock, it's nothing like pop.
4: Bring rock back, you know?
30: Yeah.
2: Yep.
4: That's what we're doing. You know, we have a trade. Rock's coming back to the Eagle. We're going to 92.5, play some Zeppelin.
2: That's Dallas's best rock.
4: Hell yeah.
2: And Fort Worth.
30: More Zeppelin. I can't wait.
2: And Irving's.
4: Shout out to Terry Glenn.
2: All right. There you have it. There's Christina's cookie jar. Coming up next, we've got incredible audio from the world of sports. That's next. Before we get there, thank you to our friends at the Choctaw Casino and Resort in Durant, Oklahoma. Again, your next chance to win $1 million is coming up. And here's what you need to know. Two people have already gone there and won $1 million just by playing with their Choctaw Rewards Club card and being there when they make the drawing. There's only three drawings. Two of them have happened. The last one is Saturday, August 22nd. By the way, on August 22nd, you can come for the $1 million grand prize. That's going to happen at 1 a.m., but you can also stay for the $250,000 cash drawing at 2 a.m. That's two huge drawings, one epic night, plus $50,000 at 3 p.m. and $10,000 drawings every hour from 4 to midnight. More chances, more excitement, more fun, more reasons to be there at the Choctaw Casino and Resort in Durant, Oklahoma. Just head up 75, pass through Allen, pass through Sherman, cross that Oklahoma-Texas border, and there you are at the Choctaw Casino and Resort in Durant.
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0: It's the Ben and Skin Show. 97.1 The Eagle for one more day. Tomorrow will be our last show in 97.1 The Eagle Monday morning. We're going to Lone Star 92.5. That's KZPS. Yes. We'll do our show live Monday morning, 6 to 9 a.m. A new chapter in the Ben and Skin Show era begins on Monday. Thank you for listening to us. The iHeart app is where you can also stream anytime. And the Ben and Skin Show podcast will stay the same, right? Still put the show up every day on there. Nothing will change there. I've gotten that question a lot, so just wanted to be clear. Got some funny audio, guys, and I think we should do it now.
1: Now let's go around the sports. KT Fun Tweets has all the sports. Yeah.
0: Christian Parker is doing he's the Cowboys defensive coordinator. He's doing a press conference, right? And Joseph Hoyt from the Dallas Morning News is asking a question, and this happened.
2: Execute and maximize each call.
3: Joe Hoyt, Dallas Morning News. Kind of on that note, you obviously had a lot of success with the guys in Philly, the young guys. Obviously, Pat Surtain in Denver.
0: Can happen to anyone.
4: It would never happen to me.
0: It would never happen to Ben.
4: And I like Joe Hoyt. He does a great job. Yes. We love Joe Hoyt.
0: He's great. You know, just a tough one. It's happened to a lot of people many times, right? I couldn't find. No, I think I have one here.
5: Thanks for the insight, brother. We greatly appreciate it, and much continued success to you, sir.
0: Now, I think that's at the point when you turned into a big... It happened once.
4: It happened, I think, at ESPN.
0: Yeah.
4: And instead of saying much continued success, I said much continued sex to you.
0: And they just started doing it in interviews, just saying much continued sex, and just seeing if they caught on.
6: The same thing, technically.
5: Right. Yeah, it is. Success.
0: Yeah, it is, if you're a willing participant. Yeah.
6: Thanks.
0: I'm going to save the real funny one for last. This is Aaron Rodgers went on ESPN the other day. He on the Pat McAfee show. Oof. And yeah, this is there are ramifications here, I think. There's reports that this has gone up the ESPN chain and they're very unhappy and they're going to probably not cover the Steelers as hard as they should.
4: Really?
0: He's probably ruined any chance of ever having a TV job at ESPN if he ever wanted it, because he went in first on Fauci and vaccine stuff, whatever. I'm not going to play much of that, right? But then he did call out ESPN for not covering the Mike Vrabel, Diana Russini thing a lot. Because, look, Vrabel has former teammates who work at ESPN, Teddy Bruschi. Diana Russini worked at ESPN for many years. For whatever reason, ESPN, for a few days, was not covering it. And, you know, Rodgers went full unhinged. I want to be clear. 2 weeks ago, he posted pictures with his family, does the whole interview about, I'm in a better chapter in my life. I found peace, you know, and a lot of it's because I got married to his wife that no one's ever seen, you know, and all this stuff. So, he's finally found peace. He's finally got it. All those trips down in the ayahuasca hole, he's finally found peace. No. His serial killer eyes activated. He sat down at the desk with McAfee, and he started going off.
7: What are we doing? And how much time did the network spend on that? How much time did they spend on my responses every week, on my vaccination status, on Taylor and Travis's wedding?
8: Yeah!
7: Did they do even a minute on Tony Fauci?
8: No, I don't think I've heard anything.
7: I bet they didn't. There's another scandal this offseason, too, involving a voter for MVP, for Coach of the Year. How much time did your network spend? Where's your camp? Did your network spend on that?
8: Our network!
0: McAfee's like, easy, man. Come on.
6: Yeah, seriously.
4: What was he talking about there?
0: The Russini and Vrabel.
4: Oh.
0: And not spending time on it. Now you get a dumb take, Kim Taggart. How much did y'all spend time on Tony Fauci? Well,
4: why would they do that? Yeah. Like, but he's got an axe to grind, obviously.
0: Yeah, and he's mad because he got caught lying, too. Like, when he was suspended the year of the COVID thing. Like, whatever it was, whatever you think, the NFL had a protocol, and he violated it. So right. He was suspended for a game. And he's been butthurt about it. So he goes on and does that thing, and he starts to attack the network. So the network executives are like, dude, let's ease up on Steelers coverage this year. And I think the Steelers are fascinating. McCarthy and Aaron Rodgers getting back together. Now, granted, I'm a Packers fan, so like...
4: Which of those two guys do you like more?
0: Aaron Rodgers.
4: Really?
0: I mean, he's the best player I've ever seen.
4: But do you like him as a human too, as a person?
0: I used to. He
6: weird.
0: He read the internet too much,
4: yeah.
0: Man.
4: Yeah.
0: It can happen to anybody, I guess. You know, ESPN also has covered up like the Kyle Shanahan. Schefter covered up the Kyle Shanahan car wreck. Well,
4: do we still not know anything? Is he still not?
0: So Kyle Shanahan is the coach of the 49ers. He crossed over the lane. And hit a 16-year-old girl who was driving, driving. The police report at the time, the cops had, it was like, oh, the 16-year-old girl's at fault. But then, like, the newspapers that were covering this, were like, once they saw footage, video footage, whatever they found, they had determined, and Kyle Shanahan finally admitted, yeah, it was my fault.
4: Wow, and is he Schefter, coaching again? Or
0: yeah, he's the head coach.
4: Is he active, or is he still missing?
0: He's been on the field okay. And stuff. I think he broke a rib and stuff.
4: Is the girl okay?
0: Yeah, she's fine. Oh. But, like, he was looking at his phone. I think it got cut in between the scene. But Adam Schefter knew about it and didn't report it, and then finally comes out and tries to report it after someone else did, because it got reported that he knew. So, like, withholding information, like, it's very crazy. I have a really funny audio clip, but I think I'm going to save it for a special Friday show.
6: Okay. It's
0: from the QVC. And it's all amazing. Right.
4: Coming up next, have you guys been doing Ace Hardware lately? Let's discuss next in Trending and Bill.
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4: 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He said, "This whole thing revolves around me tomorrow, right?" 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
4: That's an exact quote.
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1: 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I'm here to help.
2: Thank you, Edwin. This is the world-famous Ben and Skin Show. This is our next-to-last show on The Eagle. We're moving to mornings on Lone Star 92.5 starting on Monday, and we hope you'll come with us. If you like listening to us via the iHeart app, if you listen via podcast, continue to do that. We're very, very excited about this opportunity to go set up shop in the house that Bo and Jim built. What an absolute honor. So looking forward to starting that on Monday morning at 6 a.m. But right now, it's time for this.
3: He's an irrational, quick-triggered, nuclear overreactor. He's a masterful storyteller who consistently finds himself drowning in a sea of awkward. It's time for Now Trending in Ben.
2: Thank you. I'm not going to talk about Ace Hardware, but playing that drop earlier made me think of that. And what a terrible play. I just intercepted the ball from you. You were about to have something glorious happen.
4: No, that's great.
2: It happens. But there is something about going to a hardware store.
4: Yeah.
2: You go into a hardware store, you can get a key made. There's a bunch of old people working there that are like kind of not have great customer service skills, but they have an insane amount of knowledge. And in a surly way, they'll take you to exactly what you need. And you're in there going, man, how are you even in business with these giant superstores? But they are. They still are in business.
4: You know,
2: and it's hard. It's really rare that you could go somewhere and get like a fertilizer thing.
4: Yeah.
2: As well as like some badass indoor air conditioner.
4: Yeah.
2: Or some, I don't know. They just have, or a grill.
4: They know what's up. Also, Ben, big weekend for guys like you and me who love office supply stores.
2: Yeah.
4: Because it's back to school weekend. It's a tax-free situation.
2: Ooh.
4: Going on. We can get a lot of like cheap pens.
2: Yes. By the way, speaking of somebody who has a back to school sale going on, Gary Garfield's going to join us from Snakes Plus coming up today at 5:15. I do want to, I saw this audio the other day on the internet, and I thought we should play it on the show. We often do national anthem fails. This one is from Martha Reeves. Now, it's the national anthem at the first ever Women's Pro Baseball League, and here's how that league got started.
4: Yeah, women are playing baseball now,
2: yeah,
4: too, like overhanded.

0: Those are the sirens in the Odyssey that are trying to woo you over to the rocky shoreline and crash your ship.
1: Spoiler, Christina.
2: The lady behind you at church.
0: Man,
3: I think you're killing me.
0: That's really bad.
3: No, I think they're killing me.
0: Yeah, they're killing everyone. Oh!
3: Yeah, she breaks out right here.
0: All right, I've got another piece of audio I want to play for you. Now, we're not going to tell you what this is. I want you to, it's a dramatic reading of something. Like, there's these accounts I find on social media where it's dramatic readings of, you know, there's a lot of different dramatic readings of something you would never anticipate would have a dramatic reading. So once you know what this is, I want to see who the first couple people, 5 or 10 people that text in, 214-787-1053. Once you know what this is, text it in, your guess, 214-787-1053, and the first 5 people to guess it are going to receive total righteousness on their grave.
3: Yeah, and make sure you tell the general too.
0: On their deathbed. Tell the general what it is and you'll receive total consciousness on your deathbed.
3: He's
0: how about that?
3: The guy who does those little commercials with Shaq.
0: The second you know what this is, text in 214-787-1053 and now start it.
4: If it was up to me, you mother would stop coming up to me with your hands out, looking up to me like you want something free. When my last CD was out, you weren't pumping me. But now that I've got this little company, everybody wants to come to me like it was some disease. But you won't get a crumb from me, because I'm from the streets of Compton. I told them all them little gangsters who you think helped mold them all. Now you want to run around talking about guns like I ain't got none? Ha! What do you think, I sold them all because I stay well off? Now all I get is hate mail all day saying Dre fell off. What, because I've been in the lab with a pen and a pad trying to get this damn label off? I ain't having that. This is the millennium of aftermath. It ain't going to be nothing after that. So give me one more platinum plaque and rap. You can have it back. So where's all the mad rappers at? It's like a jungle in this habitat. But all you savage cats know that I was strapped with gas.

0: Happy Thursday. It is the Ben and Skin Show, 97.1 The Eagle. We've got a loaded 5 p.m. hour. Got some food news, something you need to know about there. We're going to have a special guest at 5:15. Want to remind you, moving to Lone Star 92.5 Monday morning. 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We're going to say goodbye tomorrow. We'll sign off and then head over to the mornings. All right, on 92.5. Thank you for all listening. Thanks for listening, and hopefully you'll stay with us. All right, cool. Let's do this now. Yeah.
1: Are we having fun yet?
2: It's time to play the Today Game.
3: Good day.
4: It's a game. It's happening today. Let's go.
2: Take it away, you jack wagons.
5: Go get it. It is time to play the Today Game for today, August 6, 2026, and we'll start with one of the most talented local musicians and singers that DFW has ever seen, the wickedly talented Paul Shalda is 48.

0: you right, girl. Should have picked one of his brand new songs. But, you know.
1: That's hard to choose. They're all so freaking good.
0: Yeah.
1: And, dude, just the way that the Shaldas all harmonize together. It's like there's something about harmonizing with people that share your own DNA, like the Bee Gees. There's just something about it that it's just so freaking good.
2: Hung out with Paul a couple weeks ago in Fort Worth, and he's got a tote bag with him at all times. Like, you know, like he's gone vinyl shopping or something.
1: Mm-hmm.
2: But he's always got something in that bag, you know?
1: A merse?
2: It's like a, it's not like a merse. It's more casual. It's like something like if you're going...
1: Like a satchel, like what Han Solo would carry?
2: Yeah, I mean, I don't even know how to really describe it. It's because it's not like stylish or anything. It's just...
1: You're saying he doesn't have style. The rock star doesn't have any style.
2: Well, he doesn't need it.
0: Yeah.
2: Because he's walking around in a tank top, and he looks like Jesus walking the streets.
1: Like Jesus.
2: Me and him went to go

0: to the Polyphonic Spree together, and he's sitting there musician style, and they've got 20 people on stage at Tulips in Fort Worth, where Christina played the other night. Mm-hmm. And he's walking around just to see where how it sounds like at different points of the venue.
1: Yeah.
0: Okay, music guy.
1: Yeah.
0: Just say, oh, it's a little better back here. You can kind of hear it, and you can still hear the harp. The harp.
1: That guy gives the greatest hugs.
0: Tell me.
1: He gives you a hug. He means it.
0: And you might pop one.
1: You definitely will pop one.
2: You guys.
1: As a what? What do you mean?
0: Go along with extends. I do. Guys.
1: The Fugitive hit theaters on this day in 1993.
3: I didn't kill my wife. I don't care.
0: That's so good. That movie's great.
1: I think about that movie maybe once every 17 seconds.
0: Yeah. The train in the beginning.
1: It could totally happen to any of us.
0: It really could.
1: Any of us could be imprisoned for a crime we didn't commit and might have to jump out and escape from a bus crash or train crash and then go find the actual killer and then convict him and then go back to being a doctor at a hospital.
0: You got to shave the beard.
1: Yeah.
0: You know?
1: It could happen to any of us. And it could be an amputee who is the bad guy.
0: I think it probably holds up, right?
2: I've never seen it before, so maybe I'll let you know.
1: Hey, watch your mouth.
0: So
1: of course it holds up.
0: I had a concept, you know, back when I was trying to be a foodie a little bit, and I'm over it. I had a concept back in the day, though, shopping to the Food Network called The Fugitive.
1: Guys, Pineapple Express was released on this day in 2008.
4: I always feel different about everything now.
5: Me too, man. Everything.
4: Yeah. Like, I never want to kill anybody else again.
5: Ever.
6: Yeah, that's something you can just kind of dip your toes into. You know,
5: you know?
6: Like, we kind of dip our toes into murder. It's
5: I killed
6: done.
5: Like six guys, I think. How many guys did we each shot like several people.
4: A lot of people. Some people get a taste for it, but I don't.
6: Yeah, man. I shot someone who was already dead, so that doesn't really count as a murder.
5: But apparently you hit him with your car, I'm told. That you killed him.
6: Okay, so I did murder somebody.
4: You murdered, man.
6: Not a big deal. That's cool.
2: Something you dip your toes in. Dude,
0: that one slips through the cracks, too.
1: Yes.
0: Like that one, semi-pro. There's a couple other from that time that was after the Superbad.
1: Yep.
0: You know? God, it's so good.
1: Guys, M. Night Shyamalan is 56.
7: How you doing, little partner?
8: I see dead people.
1: Ginger Spice is 54.

0: So good.
1: I love it.
0: Oh, God, that's good. Lucille Ball was born on this day in 1911.
2: Write down everything that you do during the day, and we'll allow so much time for each thing. 10 minutes for this, 15 minutes for that.
3: Oh, I'm going to need more than 15 minutes for that.
0: And then finally, it's National Farm Worker Appreciation Day.
4: Over there, that creek, man, I found a couple of Shoshone arrowheads.
0: Yeah,
4: that
0: one. Yep. That's right. All right, coming up next, the food news right here on the Eagle. Before we get there, man, just thanking all of our partners. I want to thank Jeff Stewart. I want to thank Reliant Air Conditioning. They're going to come with us to Lone Star 92.5, and we can't do what we do without our partners. 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
1: In Dallas, westbound 30 near Ferguson, an accident's blocking three lanes. Traffic is backed up to Loop 12 Buckner Boulevard, and there is a 40-minute delay. Westbound 635 got a crash near 35. That has you stop and go from Marsh, and there's a 20-minute delay there. I'm Junior Caruso with your DFW traffic.
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20: Partly cloudy tonight, a low of 79. Mostly sunny tomorrow. We'll see a high of 102, another low of 79 for tomorrow night.
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11: Look, we all make mistakes. Apparently, corporate believes that I made a mistake yesterday, and they're forcing me to apologize. And I don't want to get too deep into it because I'm honestly angry about it. But coming up today at 5:15, I have to eat a little crow and apologize to somebody, and I'll do it live on the air. I do want to say that this is our next to last show ever on The Eagle. It's been an honor to be on the air here. We showed up in Feb of 2020, and our show led into the Russ Martin Show. Rest in peace. We've been doing radio since right around 01 or 02. We've been on The Ticket, The Fan, ESPN. We've been on a lot of different stations. We've been honored to be a part of The Eagle and, of course, The Freak, which is one of the coolest things we've ever been a part of. And then back to The Eagle, and now we're leaving The Eagle. So on Monday, we will no longer be on The Eagle. You'll be getting more rock in the afternoon. And our friends at Lone Star 92.5 will now have a morning show because we'll be there in the house that Bo and Jim built. Anna and AO, just an absolute honor to be in Morning Drive and Lone Star 92.5. And we've never been on in the morning, so it's our first chance to do it. We hope you'll join us starting Monday at 6 a.m. on Lone Star 92.5. But right now, it's time for this.
24: Weird food problem in this country right now. Chipotle has now removed jalapenos because there's been a possible link to the salmonella outbreak. And this now, I saw earlier today on one of the news channels that we have on in our TVs in the studio here, was now saying jalapenos are connected to the Cyclospora outbreak as well, which was lettuce, basil. We'd seen frozen blueberries be involved in that.
25: Really?
24: Yeah.
11: What is happening? Is this unprecedented? Have we had this type of stuff before? Like, why are we having all this?
24: I'm sure we have, but it's never been as big of a uncontrolled problem.
11: Did we fire everyone who handles all that stuff? Is that what happened?
25: Yes.
11: We're like, hey, listen, we...
24: Yes.
11: Okay.
24: There's three in the country who are in charge of overseeing that type of stuff.
11: How many did there used to be?
24: Hundreds. Yeah. So, the slashing is not good.
11: Yeah.
24: Cutbacks
11: never are.
24: Yeah, cutbacks are never great, right?
25: No.
24: And also, like, it's the type of thing, so you know, when you eat it, it might not hit your system for like a week. So the tracking and reporting of it. So that's where it becomes a bit of a problem. Again, I've avoided lettuce, like bag salad lettuce, that type of thing. But I bought a head of lettuce the other day. Had a little burger with just lettuce as the bun.
11: Oh, I love that move. Yeah. Where were you?
24: I was home.
11: Oh, you made it at home?
24: Yeah.
11: Let's go.
24: Yeah. And that's it's a standard type of, I might do that once or twice a month.
11: Man.
24: Yeah.
11: I love that move. See, I was off bread for so long, I don't always miss it. Every once in a while, you'd like some great. Sometimes you're just wasting carbs. The bread's not even that good.
24: Yeah.
11: The other day, I went to Chick-fil-A.
0: and I got two Chick-fil-A's with no bread, no pickles, and just the filet.
24: Mm-hmm.
0: And when the kid at the counter or at the drive-thru window gave it to me, while I was waiting for it, there was some awkward small talk. He goes, can I ask you what your plan is?
24: Oh, all right. Like in life?
0: I think what I'm going to do with those fillets.
1: I'm going to eat them, sir.
24: Oh, more specific to the meal that we're having.
0: Why are you asking me my plan? It's not that weird of an order, is it?
24: He's turning the tables because he's had a lot of people ask him what his plan is. He's about to go off to college. He's working the summer job at Chick-fil-A.
0: Yeah. anyways, I don't. This is why I've agreed to never eat a salad again, just because I don't trust the lettuce.
24: Yeah,
1: I mean, I saw that this was like the final nail in the coffin for Salad and Go.
24: Yeah, they're done.
1: Yeah,
24: they're done. So they think some of this started, like, there's a few places. Taylor Farms is the company that had been, Taco Bell got attached to it, but they were getting some of their lettuce from Taylor Farms. Makes sense. Any place that's getting the lettuce from Taylor Farms. When you go out to eat or something, you're not going, hey, so where do you get your lettuce?
1: Mm-hmm.
24: Dude, the waiter's going, I don't know, dude. That's a bad question. That's not, I'm serving tables. Like, I'm not in charge of unpacking the truck to see where the lettuce comes from. You're not going to ask, did you get it from Taylor Farms? The problem with this, two people have died from this. Okay.
0: Ooh.
24: Now, they're probably older people who probably couldn't control their bowels anyways, I would imagine, right?
1: I think it's the dehydration that's probably the biggest part for them, but yeah.
24: I just think about things and I just go, wait, our food supply is something we definitely take for granted, don't we?
1: Yeah.
24: This global food supply.
1: Yeah.
24: And I feel like I enjoy my summers better when there's not an explosive diarrhea outbreak.
0: Right.
24: That's just, it feels like it's always around. I mean, it hasn't hit me yet, but like me and Christina had the norovirus. You had the norovirus too. Yeah. All three of us got it.
0: Would you, if I told you, listen, you're going to have explosive diarrhea for 2 weeks, but you're going to lose 15 pounds. Would you take it?
24: No.
0: I would.
24: Really?
0: I'd take it in a heartbeat. I'm like, no problem.
1: Full two weeks, though?
24: You got to go to work. You can't just take off work, though.
0: Yeah, but
24: I'm just like sit on a bucket.
0: I would have Mike in engineering put in a toilet chair for me so I could just sit here.
1: Poor Mike.
0: I could just sit here on a toilet. And I would, you know, have a tasteful apron over my lower half so you guys couldn't see what's happening. But I would just sit here. Because, look, when you're hanging out with a toddler and he's rocking a diaper, you never go, hey, man, go do that somewhere else and come back and talk to me. You'll sit there and talk to them throughout it. Although most of the time they want to go find, like, a plant to stand next to because they feel human shame for having to do it.
24: I always feel guilty.
0: Right. Why not? Why not just sit there and have a conversation like, what's coming up next?
1: Trump does it.
0: Christina Gary, little baby cornbread Ray, taking the rest of the day off. Coming up next in a very important interview, one of our advertisers is pissed and he comes on the air with us and apparently we owe an apology. That's next. Before we get there, thank you to our friends at Parrish Roofing, Randy and his family, small family owned business. Look, storms hit all the time here in Dallas-Fort Worth, hail, high winds, it can displace shingles on your roof. And if that happens, it could lead to major financial repairs. If water's getting into your home, it could lead to, you know, mold. It could lead to wood rot. It could lead to major financial repairs. Don't go through that, man. Just have somebody you can trust up on your roof just to make sure that they're like saying, hey, you're good to go. Don't trust these roofers going door to door in your neighborhood. A lot of them aren't even real companies. There's no licensing for roofers in the state of Texas. Could literally be anybody. And if you let them up on your roof, of course, they're going to say you need one. You need a whole new roof. And then they're going to go hire subcontractors because they're not a real company. Reach out to Randy Parrish. Let him be your roofer. Let him be your roof guy. In fact, call him right now, 214-227-8488. That's 214-227-8488 for the greatness of Parrish Roofing.
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0: 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We're moving to Lone Star 92.5 Monday morning, 6 to 9 a.m. Set your alarms. We will too. Right now, it's time for this.
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0: Yesterday, at this same time, we did a couple stories on some snake bites, and we're having a guest on, Ben, because you said something on yesterday's show that offended the guest. He reached out directly and said, hey, let's clear the air here, because he thought you'd crossed the line. So yesterday you had mentioned that, you know, people that have rattlesnakes as pets is not a good thing, right?
3: I mean, it's like, to me, it's like, if you're going to own a rattlesnake, it's the meanest looking thing I've ever seen. And if your rattlesnake kills somebody, shouldn't you go to jail for murder? I'm like, if you're going to have a rattlesnake and it gets free. And anyways, I just didn't understand why anyone would ever want to own a rattlesnake.
0: Well, joining us now on the Eagle Hotline, it is our friend, advertising partner, Gary Garfield of Snakes Plus. Gary Snakes, how you doing?
4: I'm doing great, KT. How are you?
0: I'm good, man. Thank you so much for joining us. Look, I know what Ben said got you a little hot under the collar. Would you like to expand?
4: Yeah, I mean, but like, first of all, from a purely commercial perspective, I'm a big advertiser. You know, I just re-upped with Brad Gemender for 92.5. And we have a very limited amount of advertising that we do, right? So it's obviously the Ben and Skin Show, KLTY with the snake handling. John Clay Wolf is a huge supporter of mine. And then, of course, NPR.
3: Wait, hold on a second. I'm sorry, I want to get into this. I want to give you the full platform. But you do a lot of advertising with KLTY because of you sell snakes to snake handling, like from a religious standpoint?
4: Yeah, absolutely. There's a lot of congregations in the DFW area that need to have venomous snakes for their ceremonies. And, you know, someone's got to supply that. It may as well be the best snake store in the Metroplex, okay, right?
3: Sorry for interrupting. Sorry, go ahead.
4: No problem.
3: And before I get to my apology, because you do pay my salary in some ways, go ahead, continue.
4: Yeah, and the thing I want to bring up is, like, it's not the rattlesnake's fault. It's the rattlesnake owner's fault, right? Rattlesnakes, by their very nature, are gentle creatures. They're loving. They're great with kids. There's no reason to, like, lump them in into this, you know, make them kind of a boogeyman type creature when they're really just they're the best little serpents that you're going to have. Kind, gentle, great with other snakes. You know, they make a great pet, and right now they're on sale.
3: Well, you're having a rattlesnake sale because of these news stories, or just a coincidence?
4: No, this is, you know, we've got a big back to school sale happening right now. And, so everyone's getting snakes to bring in for their classrooms, in the next year. So, rattlesnakes are one of the snakes that we're, because of our high volume, we're typically able to provide a great discount on those.
0: It's a tax-free weekend, right? Yeah,
4: exactly.
0: Yeah. Good.
4: Exactly.
3: Okay. 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
4: 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If it's 4 a.m. on Saturday and you need to get an inland taipan, where else are you going to go? Right. We're the one locations that's going to meet those needs.
3: All right. I got in big trouble for this, and I appreciate you taking this olive branch and jumping on the show. I got in trouble because our advertising partners are our lifeblood, and I had several different iHeart managers get very upset with me. And I was told that I need to apologize, so I do apologize from the bottom of my heart. And I was told that I need to ask you about Snakies. Like, what is Snakies, and give you an opportunity to advertise that?
4: So it's a concept we're trying to launch here. It's going to be 88 gas pumps. It's going to be a huge superstore. You can go in there. It's probably about half the square footage of our Watauga superstore, and you know, an individual Snakey's location. And it'll be 88 gas pumps, huge store, everything you need from snakes to habitats for the snakes' food. There'll be both a men's room and a women's room. So there'll be two bathrooms that people can use.
0: I'm just, look, I don't want to speak out of turn here, and we're happy to let you promote that, you know, because it's in the works. It does sound a little bit similar to Bucky's, and I just don't want you to get in trouble again because of that lawsuit that you had recently. I don't know if you want to talk about that or not.
4: Yeah, that was, you know, we had a whole a store. We were trying to sell otters in the Metroplex. It was called Otter Zone. You know, get in the zone, Otter Zone. And we were sued by AutoZone, understandably, I think. And so that ended up having to shut down. However, this is a very different concept than Bucky's. You know, it is the only food that we serve there are going to be things that we serve like in our Frisco location, like, you know, snake jerky, pickled snake eggs, those type of things.
3: Snake nuggets.
4: Yeah, snake nuggets, dehydrated snake jerky, of course, you know.
3: But aren't you like really pushing that it's the cleanest bathrooms? Isn't that another big part of your marketing thing?
4: That is an important part of the marketing. We're going to have one person who's cleaning each of those things after everyone uses it.
0: Wow, just on watch.
3: Is that you're notorious, and I'm sorry to bring this up, but you've had a lot of run-ins with unpaid interns. Is the person who's cleaning the urinals after every use, is that an intern?
4: Yes, and we are hiring for that intern position. So if you know a person who's, you know, between their junior and senior year of college, or maybe just dropped out of middle school, we'd love to have them join the team.
0: Gary, thank you for the time today. Sorry about Ben, you know.
3: I said I'm sorry. Look, I'm grateful for your advertising. We're going over to Lone Star 92.5. You were, you know, the Frankels are coming with us, Reliant Air Conditioning, Prosper Ford, Choctaw, and Snakes Plus, and a couple others. So thank you, man.
4: Yeah, of course. I'll always support you guys. Just sometimes you got to be a little careful. You have a reaction that is to a news story that's not really aligned to how you feel. And I'd like to, you know, give you the chance to correct that.
3: I won't comment on how I feel. I'll just say management wants me to feel a certain way, and I'll go along those lines. Gary, thank you. Thank you for your partnership, and good luck to you in the snake sales community.
4: All right. Thanks, everyone.
0: All right. There he goes. Gary Garfield. We call him Gary Snakes because he's, you know, a friend and also a business partner. Go check out all of his stores, Snakes Plus. Coming up next, the countdown continues, counting down the top 69 moments of our time on 97.1 The Eagle. 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
4: 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All I kept saying was, I just want to get my foot in the door. 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At least I had hopes. 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
1: I was watching Ziggy Stardust and the Spiders from Mars, the film, the other day. 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
4: How thickly padded is the diaper?
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3: Is it easy to go to the bathroom?
2: Yeah, absolutely. All you have to do is lay down on a giant changing table and hike your legs up, and then someone will come along and change it for you.
3: I didn't want to sit in it all day, you know?
2: Well, I mean,
4: you don't have to actually use it if you wear it, right?
2: What do you mean? Why wouldn't you?
4: That's like, I don't want to wear an eye patch.
2: Why would you have a TV if you didn't watch the TV?
3: I think I could still see with one eye for a little bit. I mean,
2: and it looks cool. I mean, there's always an element of intrigue when somebody has an eye patch. You're like, damn, what?
3: Yeah.
2: What adventure is he?
3: People are
2: going to
3: ask what happened. You're like, I just didn't want to wear a diaper.
2: Yeah. but right now, it's time for this.
5: Greetings, audio bubble bath. Taking a bath is good for you.
3: Has anyone heard the news that we're moving to 92.5?
2: Hey.
4: What?
2: How about that?
3: Lone Star. Monday morning.
4: What?
2: I did not agree to this.
4: This Monday?
3: Next Monday.
4: Okay.
3: Yeah. Is this Monday or next Monday? It's Monday after the weekend. 6 a.m. is where it will be. 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Everyone go do that. I've been counting down some of our best clips from our time at the Eagle. We got here in February of 2020. Maybe tomorrow to open the show, maybe we'll talk a little bit about those first couple years at iHeart with what we went through, what the world went through, because there is a little bit to discuss there. Maybe we'll do that tomorrow on the show. But I want to keep the countdown going. The top 69 clips from the Ben and Skin Show's time on 97.1 The Eagle, as voted on by our listeners. Number 37, Skin's condom joke.
6: I think, there's just a whole generation of people, or a couple generations of people that are like, oh, so that's my dad.
3: Was there contraception back then?
6: I mean, dude, it just didn't feel as good. Christina, are you going to play music before the Mavs pregame show?
4: Yeah, I got a little bit I'm going to play.
6: What are you thinking of playing?
4: The good stuff.
3: The good stuff?
4: Yeah, that wasn't good by me, but I was like, don't bring up my name right after that.
3: Pretty solid. Pretty solid work by everyone there.
2: What are you thinking of playing?
4: The good stuff. Good stuff.
3: Number 36, me. So yeah, meat sniffing or ham sniffing, not what you thought.
4: Yeah, you thought. Oh.
2: Why'd you get British?
6: You thought it was something else, but it's sniffing ham.
7: I don't know what that was.
6: Yeah, I know what happened, actually.
2: What?
6: I was going to say y'all thought, and then I said I changed it from y'all to you mid-word, and it went, thought.
3: That was crazy.
4: I thought of that the other day, actually. Not what you thought.
6: Not what you thought.
4: Yeah, you thought.
3: Oh. Hey, that was crazy. Dude, when I went over there to London, in June, those people do talk crazy.
4: Oh.
3: It's insane.
2: Did you see crazy British teeth?
3: A little bit, yeah. I wouldn't say it was more than, but it was, you know what? Definitely can talk to them, though. You go to France, you can't talk to anyone. Those people are the most, they sniff their own ass more than anyone. They're just so hoity-toity.
2: Did people like that you were an American, or were you shunned because of it? Was it an advantage or no?
3: I think they enjoyed it.
2: Yeah.
3: I think they enjoyed it. But I also had a Mexican wife with me, so that I didn't really, I look like I'm a little bit of anything. No. I could have been Irish to them.
2: Right.
3: You know, who knew?
2: Yeah.
6: Not what you thought.
2: They're like, are you Irish? And you're like, not what you thought.
3: I'm looking at my clock here, and I feel like we should take a break now.
2: Oh, okay, let's do it.
3: We'll pick it up at number 35, where there was a dead body at Poo Poo Point.

0: Ah, yes, this is the world-famous Ben and Skin Show, 97.1 The Eagle. Man, it's going to be hard not saying that anymore, but tomorrow is our final show on The Eagle, and it has been one hell of a run. On Monday, we start on Lone Star 92.5, and our show will be a morning show. 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If you listen via the podcast, no worries. Just keep doing that. 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That's a brewery that Skin and I are invested in. That's been a big part of our journey. Derek is an investor. Travis Frederick, Michael Young, Tori Hunter, Matt Kemp, all five guys from Dude Perfect, Super Chef Bobby Flay. It's almost too much. Maybe Super Chef Bobby Flay isn't involved. We have awesome, awesome beer. The Big German is our beer. It's an ode to Dirk. You can get it in bars and restaurants throughout Dallas-Fort Worth. It's got minimal hops and a smooth finish. But the venue in Frisco on Main Street down from Toyota Stadium is actually a music venue. It's a great place to hang out. It's a great place to watch football. Football season is here. That's where you need to go to watch college, watch pro, to watch any football game that's on. And we also have music acts. We have tribute bands a lot of times. Tomorrow's a Billy Joel tribute, right?
1: Yes, Billy Joel.
0: Billy Joel tribute tomorrow, and then a Fleetwood Mac tribute on Saturday night. And, man, just thank you to everybody who's supporting us. It's another hard business, and we're so proud of it. So if you see us at the grocery store, put us in your cart. If you see us at the bar and you see our tap handles, put us in your glass. And thanks to all the bars, restaurants, and stores that support Rollertown Beer Works in Frisco, Texas. But right now it's time for this. I kill a man.
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0: How many clips are left?
3: We're at number 35. So you can bet your ass Friday's show is going to be chock full of clips.
0: Oh, let's go. Hell yes.
3: And other fun times and things.
0: I have a feeling that you've done something with Green Day because we talked about it.
3: We'll see, man.
0: If you did... Because didn't you do that? Did we do that at the Fan?
3: Definitely did it at the Fan in a world where no one knew. I mean, you and Skin had basically been, this is very weird because I had not quit yet. But you and Skin had put your 2 weeks in. So we were able to do it at the Fan and say,

0: in the subliminal message to the listeners.
1: Mm-hmm. Do you still have that?
0: I still had to go to FanFest over the weekend and talk to listeners.
1: Do you still have that? Questions. Do you still have that?
0: I would be surprised if I had it.
1: Mm-hmm. He sounded scarred by that, didn't he? Yeah. Hear the way he said it.
2: Still had to talk to listeners. Yeah. I'm sure that was tough. Like, hey, where'd Ben's skin going? What's happening?
0: The way it usually happens during radio is you kind of find out during your shift or right after your shift.
2: Yeah.
0: And then,
2: yeah.
0: In my case, you are fired and asked to leave the building. Yeah. And then they bring you back in 3 days.
1: We threw a life preserver to you.
0: Yeah, I did. I jumped on pretty quick, too. You guys cool if I go back? Everyone good?
2: Thanks.
0: Number 35. We were doing a story about this. There's a place called Poo Poo Point, which sounds, you can kind of see it in your head. It sounds like it's, you know, up on a plateau. And, the news story got out of control. A body has been found at Poo Poo Point. The body was found at the Turtle Head Trailhead. I'm sorry.
3: Yep.
0: Around 2 a.m.
3: It would really stink to die there. You know?
0: That'd be a terrible thing. I know I was straining to get this story on the air, but like...
3: I'm just glad you were able to get to the bottom of it.
4: Did the murderer clean up afterwards, or did he just leave it there?
0: A lot of details of the story that we still got to wipe away and find out.
2: Yeah. This should have been your number 2 story of the day, by the way.
4: That's a good point. This isn't the kind of thing you just flush away. This is, right. This will stay with you.
3: Those detectives are dealing with a lot of crap right now.
0: Yeah, you know, and when you plunge into it and look for, like, what else happened, you're kind of, it does make you go, was there some foul play?
4: You can't allow it, though, to clog up other cases.
3: Right.
1: Sarge shows up and he's like, hey, get back to work. You know, the guy can be a real party pooper. He can be a real party pooper. Man, you're retarded.
2: Oh no.
1: Hey.
3: Is it by the ocean? I mean, is there a chance it was a shark attack?
4: Way. Hey, man, show some respect. Can you believe the nerve of that guy?
1: I mean, he's poo-poo pointed cliff overlooking the ocean. I don't know.
4: Why would a shark jump up on the poo-poo point and kill a man, Ben?
1: I don't know the area.
0: Okay, I think we've let this story float long enough.
1: I gotta take a dump.
5: That was Elmer's.
1: Hey, that was Elmer's.
0: I gotta take a dump. It's not playing the game.
1: Hey, and again, I heard scouts listening very closely in headphones like they're listening to a private conversation. Ooh, I like that. Maybe that would work in morning drive.
0: They go, that's the ticket. No, not the other station. Yeah. The golden ticket.
1: Yeah.
4: Gotta take a dump.
0: Give up. We're going. Number 34, there was a movie that was nominated for an Academy Award last year. I always try to watch all 10 nominees, and sometimes it's brutal. I had to watch Hamnet last year, guys. It was tough. Ugh. That kid can act, though. But there was a movie called The Secret Agent. I got to watch The Secret Agent, and I just got to watch that at a time when I'm ready to read.
1: What is it?
0: This guy is an agent, but he's not telling everyone about it.
2: Pretty good.
1: All right. Thank you, Kevin. There's a little movie talk.
4: Yeah, that's good.
1: That is good broadcasting.
2: Amazing.
1: So good.
0: It was when you don't know. All I knew is that it was subtitles. God, I knew so nothing good. About it. But I'm ready to read.
1: What is it?
0: This guy is an agent, but he's not telling everyone about it. He's undercover?
2: Kind of what Ben's that is. Laugh That's, is amazing.
0: Yeah,
1: so good, yeah. Man.
0: Number 33, we would like to welcome in Ben's wife, Kat, because Ben was trying to get a hold of her, and for some reason, she didn't answer. Number 33.
6: My wife doesn't typically take my calls. It's a problem.
7: Your call has been...
0: Do you want me to call her?
1: She's, yeah. Let's see if you call her if
0: she's
1: she answers.
0: Busy, man. She's only got an hour till you get home.
7: Hello?
0: Hey.
1: Oh, my God.
2: First ring.
1: Unbelievable. How does she not take my call and take Skin's call?
2: And the first ring doesn't go all the way through. First ring doesn't
1: go all the way there. It's like, hey, Skin.
0: What's worse, her not taking your call or her taking your
1: call?
0: Yeah,
1: I think her taking Skin's call is the worst thing that's ever happened to me.
0: God.
1: My wife's phone etiquette is just terrible. Like, she's not properly addicted to her phone like the rest of us. Mm-hmm. Like, I'll just be walking around the house. I'm like, oh, God, my wife's phone's just sitting here. It's been here for an hour. She's not even looking at it. She's not tethered to it. It's the weirdest thing ever. She
2: That's
1: just
2: great for her. I'm
1: it's
2: jealous.
1: Great. It's great for her, but it'll just be sitting in a room for hours with her nowhere near it.
0: It is so funny that she picked up. God. I can't believe it.
3: God.
0: Let's do one more today. Number 32. This happened in 2021. This is labeled Skin's Ashes.
3: Here's what I would like to happen. They take my ashes and they keep them. And then when my daughter and her husband, when she gets pregnant for the first time and they're going to do a baby reveal, I would like them to dye my ashes the color of the gender and then put it in a series of heads that are my head and then shoot those heads in the air and her husband can skeet shoot them and he can blow my head open. And when he blows it open, my ashes reveal the color gender of whatever their child is.
7: That's not going to bother you all to be reminded of all the skeet shooting that got you in that spot?
2: Oh, God.
4: It's a celebration.
3: Skeet, skeet, Mr. Wade, I get the last laugh. So glad you were dead for this. We put it on YouTube, you idiot. Because of how much, how precious
7: love
3: life
7: and
3: is.
7: Respect for life. Yeah.
0: Think about his stupid head up in the air exploding.
3: With my mouth open. I want my mouth to be open and my lips to be chapped.
4: Why?
2: I do imagine his glasses still on too. His tongue hanging out.
4: His dumb COVID hair flying around everywhere.
1: The dumbest COVID hair. The dumbest COVID hair. All right, man. One more show to go. It's crazy. Tomorrow, the final Ben and Skin show on 97.1 The Eagle. Maybe we list our airing of grievances. All the people we've had grievances with since we've been here. Who knows what's going to happen? You're just going to have to tune in to find out. I'll never forget the time that KT looked all of our listeners directly in their souls, and he said,
0: I think people who know how to code, I think they can do some stuff.
1: Yep, and they were glad for that wisdom. Christine, are you going to stick around and play music?
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1: 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It's tomorrow. Be sure to lock in, everybody. Have a great night. Peace out.
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13: In Farmers Branch, eastbound 635 near Luna, an accident has only the right lane open, and there is an hour delay from MacArthur. And then downtown Fort Worth, still dealing with a wreck on eastbound 30 near 35W. Two right lanes are blocked. There's a 30-minute delay from University. I'm Junior Caruso. That's your DFW traffic.
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16: Partly cloudy tonight, a low of 79. Mostly sunny tomorrow. We'll see a high of 102, another low of 79 for tomorrow night.
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Oh, it's so weird to only have one more afternoon with Ben and Skin here at the Eagle. Don't worry, by the way, they are just moving across the hall to Lone Star 92.5, so you can catch them in the mornings again on Lone Star starting on Monday, 6 to 9 a.m. So I don't have time to get my feels right now. I've got a lot of good music to play too, concert tickets to get to, so let's get going right now with Papa Roach on the Eagle.

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97.1 The Eagle. I do have another pair of Avenged Sevenfold tickets to give away here in just a bit, okay? They are coming to town August 21st at Dos Equis with Good Charlotte, by the way, and you could be there at that show for free.

if you haven't seen the video of Jacob and Zaino of Sublime crashing a weather report in LA, I highly recommend you do it. I'll do my best to retweet it for you, okay? Because it's pretty funny. Here's Sublime right now with Ensenada on the Eagle.

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1: In Plano, northbound 75 at Spring Creek, an accident's blocking two right lanes. Traffic is backed up to the Bush Turnpike, and there's a 10-minute delay. Then in Fort Worth, northbound 35W at Alta Mesa Boulevard, a disabled vehicle in the right center lane has you moving slow from Sycamore School Road. I'm Junior Caruso with your DFW traffic.
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7: Partly cloudy tonight, a low of 79. Mostly sunny tomorrow. We'll see a high of 102, another low of 79 for tomorrow night.
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97.1, The Eagle, it is that time. I went back to Backcountry because that intro is just so good. That is Avenged Sevenfold, by the way, and they will be in town very soon, August 21st, playing Dos Equis with Good Charlotte. And if you want to be at that show, open up your free iHeart app right now, click that red microphone, and leave me a talk back. Say, hey, Christina, I want to go. That is it. Third person to do that right now will win these tickets. Good luck.